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0: cousins. Time for a little sugar honey iced tea.
1: Iced tea.
0: You know I got it brewing. So before we get into any funny stuff, we got to really pause for the moment.
1: Yeah.
0: A legend that we admire. Peebo Bryson. Man,
1: Bryson.
0: Hurt my heart to hear that he just recently passed away. So young, too.
1: He did, man. Man has been a part of my life since I've been a part of music. It's so funny. When I first moved to East Point, my best friend, Joseph Kahn, took me home one day to meet his mother, Jean Kahn.
0: Wow.
1: And during that time, a person came into the house that I did not know. And that person was Peebo Bryson. Yeah. And Miss Kahn was getting ready for her show, and Peebo was opening up for her at this club on the east side called Sensations. And that was the first time that I was taken to a club and got to see a live performance was Peebo Bryson and Jean Kahn.
0: Wow, amazing. What a man and what a voice. My memory, of course, he's visited the studio at least 3 times. One time, he said, Niecy, I got to come tell this story. It's just been a miracle. And at that time, I saw on the news that he had just recovered from a widowmaker. Mm-hmm. And I'm like, you want to come in? You're not touring, nothing. It was just about, no, I want to send the message to people. Life is short. And he talked about in 2019, he had a widowmaker, heart attack, almost took his life. His yeah. wife saved him.
1: Yeah.
0: Like, she had to call in minutes, seconds, or he would have died.
1: Yeah.
0: And then he was just speaking how grateful, saw my social, of life, not to take it for granted, and just poured in some gems. And it, you know, was bringing me to tears, like, how incredible. And he still was making new music with Jimmy Jam and Terry Lewis. And I'm like, what a legend. His voice, incomparable.
1: Incomparable.
0: Still had it. So many unforgettable love songs that will certainly be the thread of our legacy.
1: He didn't just look like it. It was on him.
0: Okay.
1: Shoppers,
0: I don't know what to, right? We celebrate the music and the memories, and I love that's inside Black Music Month, too, you know?
1: Yes.
0: We got to talk about this NBA playoffs.
1: What's going on?
0: Got folks talking, honey. Knicks, Spurs.
1: Yeah, who you think?
0: Now, you know, I'm Brooklyn born and bred, okay? So I got to go orange and blue, boo.
1: Well, I'm glad you said it because, you know, all the little young smart folks, they say the fix is in. They say New York going to win.
0: Yeah.
1: Yeah, yeah, yeah.
0: You like, it's the 90s again.
1: Okay.
0: City's lit. Fans are showing out. But I love me some Wimby now.
1: I do too, but hey, man.
0: I know it's going to be a hot game, great matchup. I'm looking forward to see how it's going to go down.
1: I love it, man. Sugar.
0: Honey.
1: Ice tea.
0: Extra sugar, please. Right here on Southern Soul Live.

0: 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Have a great weekend. Enjoy this warm weather, and I'll be back to help you wind down the weekend with Love and R&B Sunday night at 9 on Classics 102.9.
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1: Yes.
2: Because your manifestation, your journey through your whole career and where you are now, it's definitely inspirational. So hit us with something to feed our soul today.
1: Well, you know, I actually saw this play out when I was serving my prison time.
2: Wow.
1: I didn't have a background in radio. I didn't go to school for radio, any of that. I had just came home from serving federal prison time, and radio sort of fell in my lap.
2: Wow.
1: And here it is 10 years later, I'm still the voice of Montgomery.
2: And then you said in prison, you were known as...
1: I was a prison DJ.
2: Yes. Yes.
1: All. Yeah, I handled all the parties on the weekend.
2: That's wild.
1: And I won all the talent competitions too. Y'all remember that, ladies, don't you?
2: Oh, talent shows?
1: Yes.
2: We're here for that.
1: Girl, I had all the good Kool-Aid sippers.
2: Okay. We need to tap on 50 Cent, get you another power. I mean, it sounds like a great series, a good look, a Lifetime movie.
1: Yeah.
2: That's amazing, Queen. You're

0: number one singles on the charts, you know, and it's happening. It's definitely coming, and I appreciate you guys for having me, for allowing me to come, you know, this country city girl from Montgomery, doing her thing here in Atlanta. So
1: this is your home away from home.
0: It is.
1: So you have an affirmation or positive things that you feed into your soul every day, or something you want to leave the listeners with?
0: I do. Never say never, right. Never give up, and never think you're too old for anything. I will be 50 this year. So I'm looking forward to what 60 and 70 is going to look like.
1: Nice.
2: Well, that's some food for my soul.
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1: I'm Shane Cummins, a real...
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That was in the movie New Jack City. That is Teddy Riley and God. Remember that New Jack City? Believe it or not, 35 years ago. Inside of Classic Spins, right here. 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With me, the heavy hitter. I am here until midnight. Don't forget, folks, listen. Beginning Monday, Tanisi in the midday. She has family four-packs for the Universe Soul Circus. It's back. It's bigger and better than ever. Middays from 10 to 3 with Nisi. She's got your family four-pack. I'm going to come back. I've got Misha Lay. I've got Snap, Christopher Williams. Speaking of New Jack City, Full Force and the group today. Coming up next right here on Classics 102.9.

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is not a problem that I can't fix, cause I can do it in the mix. 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

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We call this the Classic Spins. We are here every Saturday evening. Bent Rock is my name. I've got Shaka coming up, First Choice, Boss Skaggs. And how about some Astrid and Simpson? We'll do that next right here on Classics 102.9.

0: 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Today's Something Soul. 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Hang around. I got one more hour. Me, the heavy hitter, Bent Rock, right here on Classics 1029.
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0: 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Today, Southern Soul, the heavy hitter, bent rock, doing what I do. You can hear it in my allergies, right? Yeah, I'm trying to fight it. But I've got one more segment to play. 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
1: I'm Shane Cummins, a real client of 855 Jay Sanders. We were on 285. I was in the back seat of the car. My fiance was in the front seat of the car, and my stepmother was actually driving. A truck driver actually like fell asleep and swiped us. And the car spun around a few times. I injured my neck in several places. My wife had various injuries as well. My stepmother, she had injuries. I had Julian, they had other lawyers. So I believe my stepmother got like $10,000. My wife got like $17,000, and I got $330,000. And I wasn't even driving, I was in the back seat. So thank you, Jay Sanders. $330,000, I did. And listen, Julian has helped so many of my cousins and family members and friends over the years. So many people. Julian, go ahead.

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0: 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Today's Southern Soul, the heavy hitter, Bent Rock, My Name, My Time is gone. 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
7: A real client of 855, Jay Sanders. We were on 285. I was in the back seat of the car. My fiance was in the front seat of the car, and my stepmother was actually driving. A truck driver actually like fell asleep and swiped us. The car spun around a few times. I injured my neck in several places. My wife had various injuries as well. My stepmother, she had injuries. I had Julian, they had other lawyers. So I believe my stepmother got like 10,000, my wife got like 17,000, and I got 330,000. And I wasn't even driving, I was in the back seat. So thank you, Jay Sanders. 330,000, I did. And listen, Julian has helped so many of my cousins and family members and friends over the years. So many people. Julian, go ahead, you write real quick.
8: 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So if you've been in an accident, call 855 Jay Sanders.
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2: I called you here today for a bit of bad news. 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We've been meeting here every day. And since this is our last day together, I want to hold you just one more time. When you turn and walk away, don't look back. I want to remember you just like this. Let's just kiss and say goodbye.

0: 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We've got more of Atlanta's best classic R&B music coming up next on Classics 1029. The right vibe at night. 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
1: I'm Shane Cummins, a real client of 855 Jay Sanders. 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My fiance was in the front seat of the car, and my stepmother was actually driving. 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I injured my neck in several places. 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And I wasn't even driving, I was in the back seat. So thank you, Jay Sanders. $330,000, I did. 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Julian, gonna have you write real quick.
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0: All right. 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
1: Tomorrow, some of us will wake up and it will be our last day on this earth. It will be unexpected and without warning. Each year, 250,000 people will die from medical malpractice, the third leading cause of death in America. 43,000 will die in a car or truck crash. 6,000 will die working on the job. I'm John Morgan of Morgan & Morgan, and we represent many of these families. It's awful. Unfortunately, many times, some of these family members are not speaking and never get to say, I'm sorry or goodbye. If you're at odds with a loved one, listen closely. Pick up the phone. Call them. Say you're sorry. I promise a huge burden will be lifted from your heart and your soul will be renewed. Even if you're not

0: this. Love to me, baby. 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
1: 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No guarantees of success.
2: What I tell you about that dog? What I tell you about that dog? I told you the dog was hungry. I told you the dog was hungry. Told you the dog would bite. What I tell you, the dog would bite. I told you the dog would chase you. I told you the dog would chase you. Top dog law. You see what the dog doing? Do you understand how he moving? Do you see the marketing that the dog is doing? Do you see him on TV? Did you hear him on the radio? Did you see the challenge? That dog is hungry. Do you know the extent that he's willing to go to the let y'all know? If you get into an accident, that you know exactly who to call. If you ever get hurt and it wasn't your fault, you know what to do. Make the call. Call the dog. Dog Law.
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0: Hey, good people, good morning. I'm Erica Campbell. Welcome to Get Up Weekends. Hey, Griff, good morning.
1: What's cracking, EC? Look here, y'all. Coming up this hour, Erica's sharing her faith walk, and today we're talking with Tasha Page Lockhart. She's got new music, and after 6 years, is just what we've been waiting for.
0: Absolutely. Can't wait to share that. Plus, the ENG True Hollywood Bible story this week is a story of Jesus healing Peter's mother-in-law. Plus, Griff will share his joys and concerns. Griff, how you feeling today?
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0: Awesome, awesome. We love testimonies here at the Get Up Church. As you can see, it's going to be a full hour, so don't miss it. It's Get Up Weekends with me, Erica Campbell. Let's go.

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4: Yes, it is time for the Faith Walk of the day. And I remember telling you guys a little while back about a book that I read and just kind of keep close to me all the time. It's called The Power of a Prophetic Mindset. And she is Romans 8, 6, and 7. For to be carnally minded is death, but to be spiritually minded is life and peace. Because the carnal mind is enmity against God. For it is not subject to the law of God, neither indeed can it be. I'm going to read another one for you. Brothers and sisters, I do not count myself to have apprehended or taken a hold of it. But one thing I do, forgetting what is behind and straining forward to what is ahead, I press toward the goal to win the prize for which God has called me heavenward in Christ Jesus. How do we overcome stress and drama? How do we overcome the thoughts in our mind? How do we elevate our conscious thought to be Christ-minded? It is when you bypass your normal feeling, your normal stress, and put on the mind of Christ. It is when you try your best to think like Christ and live like Christ. When you don't allow the brokenness of your past to literally overtake your mind so much so till it rests in you. I want us to understand the power of renewing our mind. Y'all, I've been through some things that I probably could justifiably talk about all the time and have it in my mind. Who did what and how long it lasted and why they did that. And it's my brain and I got a blah, blah, blah, blah, blah, blah, blah. And so now I am focusing on the part of my life that I do not like the most. So how do I refresh my mind and get to a place of joy? I have to remind myself of what God has said to me, for me, about me. I have to put on the mind of Christ. And so sometimes, because the world we live in loves to celebrate the bad over the good, we have to be careful how much time we give to the bad moments. And for me, my moments of shame or embarrassment or uncomfortableness or whatever, a loss, I always tell people I've won a lot of awards, but I've lost more than I won. I don't want to ignore those moments, but I'm not going to, start standing on I lost, mate, and then haters is what I talk about all the time. That's just not a joyful conversation for me. I'm telling you how I am, y'all. Y'all ask how I make it through and how I do a lot of things because I'm going to elevate my thinking. I'm going to put my thoughts, I'm going to think above and not beneath. You know what I'm saying? I'm going to focus on what's above and what's ahead as opposed to what's behind. Understand, I'll put it in testimony mode, right? I'm not putting it in brand mode. I'll put it in testimony mode, because I always want to be in the position for God to speak to me. Can he speak to me if I'm always running my mouth talking about what happened? And I'm not talking about what he brought me from. I'm not talking about how I got over or, the victory that I stand in today, the power and authority I stand in today, renewing my mind, elevating my thoughts so God can continue to pour into me. I think we should be really careful about what thought we have most in our minds. What do you think about most? What crosses your mind daily? It is a God thought? Is it an elevated thought? Is it a victorious thought? Or is it are you always running from what was? I mean, yes, when we're walking forward, it gets further and further behind us. But am I running because it's in my mind, it's not getting further and further for me? We have to be careful to keep the victory in our view. We have to be careful to keep the glory of God in our view and not the pain of our past. I just don't want it to happen again. I just don't want it to happen again. Listen, parents, it happens to y'all too. You know what I'm saying? You so desperately don't want your child to go through what you went through. So it's your constant conversation. We got to elevate our conversation. Put on the mind of Christ. If he promised the victory. I love the scripture that says, God is within her. She shall not fall. Ooh, that makes me feel good inside. So I shall not fall. So I don't have to talk about falling all the time because he said I won't do it. So that I don't have to prepare for it. He said I won't do it. Right? And if I do, then I'm not staying down. If the victory is mine, I don't have to constantly focus on what I don't want to be. Focus on what I do want to be, what God already said I am, and I want you to do the same. All right, that is the Faith Walk of the day, good people. I love you and I mean it.
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5: Joining us today is writer, producer, author, singing powerhouse, and you should also say comedian because she's so funny. Tasha Page Lockhart is with us. Hey, Tasha, welcome back.
2: Hey, Erica, how you doing? Why, when you, as soon as you say comedian, why I bust out laughing? Why?
5: 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Listen, let's talk about this new song, He's On The Way. Why don't you introduce it real quick, and then we're going to come back and talk more.
2: Okay, hey everybody, my name is Tasha Page Lockhart, and this is my new single. It's called He's On The Way, produced by my uncle, Charles Ali Harris. I know you're going to love it.
5: Here it is on Get Up Mornings.
6: He's on the way.

0: piece on the way. Y'all, this voice is really unmatched. No, seriously, no gas, for real. She is so, so amazing. And I'm just honored to be able to watch you evolve into all that you're doing now. We've been waiting on this new music for about 6 years.
1: Since 2017, I haven't released a full body of work. And wow. So I'm just so excited. And I never wanted to just rush and just throw music out just for the sake of it.
0: Yeah.
1: Had to make sure that I was ready in all areas of my spiritually, emotionally, physically, you know, to be able to get on the road and promote this music. So it's just God's perfect timing. And I'm just super excited.
0: So how did all that you've experienced over these last few years shape your new sound and message?
1: You know, when you are waiting for God to do some things in your life, and sometimes you feel like, God, where are you? You know, like, I don't hear you. Sometimes I don't feel you. I'm in a place where it feels like destitute, or things have happened in my life. And it's like, God, what happened? This wasn't the plan. Yeah. Like, what happened? I have so much trust and confidence in God. And that's why this message is so important to me, because no matter where you are in your life or what has happened to you, even if it was your fault, you have to know that He is concerned about you. He loves you and He cares about you. And He's on the way. He's on the way to heal, to deliver, to set you free, to do whatever you want. The Bible says, cast your cares upon Him because He cares for you. God is concerned about it.
0: You better preach this morning. I love it. So listen, you stepped into a powerful dual role as both artist and co-owner of Giftbox Music Group. So how has it been on the music business side versus their creative side?
1: You know, it's been different. It's been an adjustment. Sitting in meetings and they're talking about different things and they say, what you think about this? And I'm like, oh, wait a minute. You really want to know what I think? I'm used to just being the artist. But God has equipped me for all things. And
0: for sure.
1: I had some amazing teachers. You know, my late father, Bishop Michael A. Brooks, I used to sit at his feet at the bed, at the foot of his bed, and listen to him talk about the music business for hours.
0: Wow.
1: And my mom, the page book, she sent me a text and I told her I was on this interview. And she said, make sure you talk about me. So y'all make sure y'all hear me. I said, Lisa Page Brooks.
0: I love it. You know what? I love your mom's freedom. And I see it in you, too. Listen, I can't help but talk about when you and your mama sang Go Get It 1,000 times better than me and Tina ever could. And baby, the freedom, the creativity, the swag. Like, you guys are not afraid. And sometimes in church, it's not always embraced. What gives you so much freedom in spaces where sometimes people will want to restrain your joy, your testimony? Where does that come from?
1: The freedom comes from, first of all, the confidence that my mom instilled in me, and then also just knowing who I am in God, you know, just looking back over the years and what He's done in my life and who I've become. You know, I can't keep quiet, and I'm not. I'm
0: going to
1: tell what God has done for me. I'm going to shout it from the mountaintops. I don't care if you get irritated. I don't care if you get tired of it. Somebody needs to hear it. So
0: yes, indeed.
1: I'm going to continue to do what God has called me to do. And it's been so rewarding. It's been so fulfilling over the years. And I see all the messages. I may not get to respond to all of them, but the testimonies that come in, that's really what keeps me going.
0: I love it, and I love you. Thank you so much. We got to have you back to talk more, because you have your perspective on, you know, having navigated through, you know, from Sunday Best and all the other things, and you know what I mean, being attached to such a legendary family and things like that. I just want to talk to you a little bit more. I think you are so dope. Thank you for being with us today.
1: I always love coming on your show, Erica. Thank you so much for your support. And everyone that's listening, thank you for being patient with me while we were creating this music. It's time now, and I'm excited about the new music. Thank you. I love you so much.
0: Tell us how we can stay connected to you.
1: You can stay connected with me on social media. On Instagram, it's Tasha Page Lockhart. 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I'll be on there saying something funny or crazy. You'll see me.
0: I love it, and I love you. Tasha Page Lockhart on Get Up Mornings, y'all. 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
6: Man, this was the time that Jesus healed Peter's mother-in-law.
5: Here it is on Get Up Mornings.
7: In the book of Luke, chapter 4 and 38 spoke of Jesus, saying, "And he arose out of the synagogue and entered into Simon's house. And Simon's wife's mother was taken with a great fever, and they besought him for her."
6: Hey, Jesus, how are you?
8: Hello, friend.
5: Welcome, welcome.
6: All right, Jesus, well, make yourself at home. We're going to go in the kitchen and work on some things. Be right back. Let us know if you need anything.
8: Don't worry. Don't worry.
6: We'll just be right there.
8: Can he heal my mama?
6: Babe, I don't know.
8: Well,
6: that's,
8: Peter,
6: that's asking a lot.
8: First of all, you've been gone, right?
6: I know,
8: my mama's
6: but...
8: sick, and you said he healed people, and you won't even ask the Messiah? You won't ask him if he can heal my mama?
6: No, I'm not saying I won't ask him. I'm just saying that we are healing a bunch of people, and how we know your mama really need healing, and if she just don't need some water or something. Like,
8: oh, she just hot because she just laying in the bed. She just hot for no reason. She just ain't talking for no reason. You want me to
6: ask
8: because I ain't scared. You scared?
6: No, I'm not scared. I'm just, we are healing people, babe. We are healing.
8: And my mama is sick, so let me ask him, can he heal my mama?
6: I'm asking myself.
8: No.
6: I'll talk to him.
8: Jesus.
9: Hello, friend.
6: Hold on, Jesus. Hey, Jesus. She crazy. No.
8: Jesus.
6: Okay.
8: Master.
6: Hold on.
9: Peace be with you, my child.
6: I'll ask
8: him.
6: Hey, Jesus. Jesus, can you?
8: Master.
6: Can you come here for a second?
9: Come here.
6: Hey, Jesus.
9: You look wonderful.
6: Oh,
9: and
6: thank you so much. Jesus.
10: But you better ask him.
6: I'm about to.
9: Friend, how can I help you?
6: You know, we are on our healing. You are healing so well. Also, I just like to say that your healing is like, I'm gonna ask him. You know, I'm married.
9: Okay.
6: We all talk about it because healing, you, I'm with you. It's not about me anyway, but I do have a wife
8: you
6: and she.
8: My mother-in-law
6: is sick, Jesus. And if we
9: she
6: can
9: has
6: just
9: a very
6: detour...
9: high fever. Calm down now.
8: Okay.
9: She's a very high fever.
6: This is my wife. She's warm. She's a little warmer than she should be. So if you could just come maybe by her bed and just take a look. I don't need you wasting healing. I mean, not wasting.
8: What are you saying? Just stop talking. Let the man come pray for mom.
9: Well, calm down.
6: Okay. Jesus, welcome.
9: What is it?
8: He was asking. He asked it crazy, but could you just pray for my mama?
6: No. Thank you so much, Jesus.
9: But where is your mother? Where is your mother?
8: She's there in the bed. See, she has a really high fever.
6: Right
8: she
6: there,
8: hasn't been well. She ain't seen her. She
6: not
8: she
6: that
8: just
6: high.
8: There.
6: She's a little warm.
8: Peter.
9: My friend.
8: Okay. Jesus, could you pray for my mama, please?
9: Of course I will.
6: See,
8: next time, don't be so scary. Why you kept cheating?
6: I wasn't being scared.
8: I was just trying to tell him
6: because you can't just ask him to just heal people like that. It's an order.
8: Why you can't just say Jesus healed my mother-in-law? You took too long. That's why I had to tell him.
6: That's
8: you
6: the way.
8: Tell him she had a fever.
6: I didn't even tell him I was married.
8: That's a whole nother set of problems. But we gonna do
6: that. Is a whole nother set of problems.
8: He praying for mom.
7: And Jesus stood over her and rebuked the fever.
9: Let me grab your hand. Father, heal this woman.
8: Oh, Lord! Who are your friend you got there? Hello.
6: Hey,
8: oh,
6: mama.
8: I feel so much better. Hey, baby. Hey, Pete. Hey, how you?
6: Hey.
8: You know what? I feel
6: hey,
8: good. I feel like cooking
6: I'm
8: something.
6: Glad you feel better, Mom.
8: Let me cook some bread. Yeah, let me cook y'all some. Jesus, you hungry? You like greens? Ooh, I'm so happy. I'm glad I was sick of being hot in that bed. Thank you.
9: Let me cook y'all some.
8: Get your hand. Yeah, I'm healed.
6: Oh, God, I thank you so much for healing my mama.
9: Peace be with you, my child.
8: Thank you, Jesus. Thank you so much.
6: Thank you for doing this for my wife and my family, Jesus.
8: Thank you so much.
6: I appreciate you for coming through like that.
5: I just thank you so much.
6: And can she cook? Watch this food, though, Jesus. She can't even get
5: Mama
6: down.
5: Yeah, Mama be gentle. Oh, I'm so glad she's better. Oh, you don't like my food? You like Mama food better than mine? What you trying to do?
6: No, that's not what I'm saying. I'm just saying while she up.
5: So good.
1: It's all the voices that you have in your throat, Erica. It's all the,
6: it's Erica.
1: It's all the voices God has given you.
6: And then I'm being dumb, and to hear her dumber is even, it's so amazing to be.
5: Like, so fun.
1: Like Jesus, I didn't know you was married.
5: Right. Like Jesus didn't know you was married. Right. And who offers Jesus greens? Jesus, you want some greens?
1: Peter's mother-in-law.
5: Peter's mother-in-law's automatic from the South. I don't know.
6: Right.
5: Listen, we love playing too much. Y'all get into the word of God. 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
1: Well, saints of the Most High God, we are coming to you live from the Get Up Church of Our Lord, Baptist non-denominational, AMECMENGLMNOP, Apostolic Church of God in Christ. Hallelujah. Go ahead, Griff, let the Lord be.
2: Thank you, First Lady Pastor.
1: You
2: happy
1: happy
2: birthday to my girl, John Sia. Comedian Willie Lynch Jr., also a comedian, and a dude named Dwayne Anderson, who spelled Dwayne just like my mama spelled my Dwayne. But first, giving honor to God, who's ahead of my life, I'd like to say I'm glad to be in the house of the Lord one more time, Elder Cheryl, because he brought me from a mighty, mighty long way. John Cena, I could have been dead. Sleeping in the grave, but God is good.
1: All the time.
2: And all the time.
1: God is good.
2: Yes, yes. Got a shout out to George and Sharon Clark. They were on a fantastic voyage, and I saw George at the airport the other day. But I got a praise report. I was going to talk. Let me just read this. You know, the girl, my fake cousin, Cheryl. Cheryl don't like when I check her on her fakeness with her family members. My fake cousin, Kimitha, from Connecticut. She said, praise God, got a good praise report. The surgery was a success, even though it took 10 hours instead of 4.
1: Wow.
2: Tell Erica I am cancer-free through surgery. I need a bell to ring right now. Thank you and the Get Up Church for your prayers. How big is that? Let's
1: Woo-hoo!
2: Go. Let's go. Let's go. Okay. And now I will also say that I'm joyful because yesterday, over the weekend, I was with my mother who celebrated her 72nd birthday last Thursday, but all my brothers and sisters and their kids and my brother Dez, who didn't come because I'm going to be with him next week, his daughter drove from Stockton, did a round trip turnaround, and brought Dez's grandson, who is my mom's great grandson. How about that? So my mom was with four generations. We went to church with her. It was awesome. Mom, we love you. Shout out to her church, St. John Missionary Baptist Church. Yes. And we met her pastor at the end. It was awesome. Now, is somebody in the car saying, let's go back to cancer-free Kimitha. Exactly.
1: Yes.
2: You get to say, ain't he all right? Somebody else saying, Griff, I love your mother. I do too. You get to say, ain't he all right? But if you like me and you know, man, it's the best day ever. Ain't he all right? I love praise reports.
1: Me too.
2: It's huge. I love
1: absolutely
2: it.
1: Love
2: she
1: it. We don't
2: literally
1: know,
2: just called it.
1: People don't do testimony service no more, so we don't even get to hear all the things that God does on a regular basis. You know what I
2: yes.
1: mean?
3: Yeah.
1: It's testimony service is different from seeing somebody's praise report online. It just is.
2: Right.
1: You know?
3: Yeah.
1: The joy that it would stir up in the building, the faith it would stir up in the building.
3: Let
1: Woo.
3: Me tell you something.
1: My
3: all who know
1: God.
3: The worth of prayer, pray my strength in the Lord. That's how they would end.
1: Pray my strength in the Lord. Yes. What does that mean?
3: If you know the worth of prayer, if you can get a prayer through,
1: come on.
2: come on.
1: Prayers can lead past this ceiling. Then
3: come
1: go
3: on.
1: Ahead and pray for me.
3: Then you, then only you. Can
1: only
3: pray for
1: you.
3: Me.
1: Y'all stick around. Let's get up, mornings.
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0: Hey, everybody, it's Get Up Weekends. I'm Erica Campbell, and my Ericaism is coming up this hour. And I want to address those people who have fake outrage. We'll also talk to my sister, Elena Atkins. She's an Ayurvedic practitioner, and she's been getting us all healthy.
1: Yeah, she has. We'll have some fun with this week's Get Up poll, too. What's something unique about your family? You don't want to miss this. It's the second hour of Get Up Weekends with Erica Campbell.
2: It's the Lord. Think about it. And then start shouting.

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2: All right, good people, it's time for the Erica-ism of the day. And y'all, we are living in a day and age and a time where everybody is sensitive. I mean, to tell you, people's lives will be unnerved by somebody else's business, and everybody is offended by everything. We can't take nothing no more. People can't tell jokes. You can't correct people. It is insane the level of offense that people walk in. Offended by some. I know people who be whole, completely mad all day long at somebody else's business that don't got nothing to do with you. Sometimes it's fake offense. Sometimes it's fake outrage too. Like, I can't believe it. I can't believe it. But let me tell you, offense leads to rebellion. These are seducing spirits that come through discontentment. Sometimes the things that we're discontent with ain't even your stuff. But it leads to rebellion against a God principle and a God directive because you want to sit in the offense. I hate when they do that. Like, y'all may remember a few weeks ago, somebody, you know, a pastor was talking to some musicians and the world was outraged. I mean, just upset. Not realizing they had a whole relationship and they understand and they fine. And you upset. And you talking and other people talking and more people talking. Y'all got to stop being so offended and so outraged. It's fake outrage, because what are you really going to do about what they said there? Did you call the young man? Did you call? You know what I'm saying? Like, how are you operating in this space where you're always offended, but it doesn't lead to action? If offense leads to loving correction, if offense leads to calling people and, you know what I mean, finding out what's going on. Hey, I saw this. How you do? Like, that's different from you now having a party to discuss people's business, and now you're trauma bonding over somebody else's, but just offended at every single thing. Y'all, I've had it in my church where I thought I was lovingly correcting somebody and they were so offended that I even brought it to them, like, but in a cynical offense, like, I knew this was coming because you think you, what? How did this offend you? You know you shouldn't have done that. I'm not lying. Y'all, we have to be careful. But what I do is I will shake the dust off my feet. I will walk away from your door and let you stay in whatever foolishness you want to stay in. My uncle would always say, when you know somebody is ignorant, you put them in your ignorant box and you don't expect nothing from them but ignorance. If you know they're constantly offended, there's certain things you can't even bring to them because they operate in that space. Literally, the scripture says people are seduced through these spirits of discontentment. And doesn't the Bible tell us to be content? It tells us to learn to be content in all things. And so if you don't learn how to be content, you're constantly frustrated and irritated and offended. And that leads to rebellion. So be very careful when everything can steal your joy, when everything and anything can steal your peace. Something can happen in the morning. Literally 5 minutes of your day can destroy the rest of your 24 hours. Be very, very careful with offense. Fake outrage that you ain't doing nothing about. You saw something online that made you upset. You reposted it, but you didn't call, you didn't pray, you didn't sign a petition, you didn't try to do, you just, okay, so if you, what you gonna do? You posted it for what? You didn't do anything about it. Let's be careful with discontentment, all right? That is the Erica-ism of the day, all right? I love you and I mean it.
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6: It's Healthy Ever After. And on the line with us today is Ayurvedic practitioner and counselor, my sister, Elena Adkins. All right, Lanes. Good morning and welcome back to Get Up Mornings.
7: Good morning.
6: Okay, so today we're talking about the five things that keep you from losing weight. You gonna attack me on my own show? This is what we're doing this morning.
7: Well, you know, whatever the Lord says.
6: She's so saved. All right, let's jump in. Okay, so seed oils are in so many foods. When you go to the grocery store, that's all you see is canola and seed oils everywhere. But they're quietly working against weight loss. Tell us why.
7: So they slow metabolism by signaling chronic inflammation in the body to store fat and to impair fat burning capacity. And not only do they do that, they wreak havoc if you have respiratory issues. So like asthma, COPD, and bronchitis, they make them much worse and they make it very difficult to breathe. And most people don't want to move and be active when it's hard to breathe.
6: So low muscle stimulation is also hindering weight loss. What is low muscle stimulation and how can we build to a critical fat burning place?
7: So most people would like to be able to burn fat while they're resting, right? And that is what muscle stimulation does. Yes. So working out simply from 2 to 4 times a week, incorporating weights in your walks, in your movements, allows your body to build muscle that not only tones, tightens, and strengthens, but it also allows you to burn calories while you rest.
6: So I should just lift weights right before I go to bed, just have a pair of 20s right by the bed and just do some... Does that work?
7: No, you don't want to interfere with your sleep cycle. You want to do it earlier in the day. However, it still continues to burn fat even after the workout is done.
6: Good, good, good. Good. I was being funny, but okay. How does poor sleep interfere? We've had this conversation many times. How does poor sleep interfere with weight loss, even if you're eating right?
7: So there's a lot of fat burning processes that happens overnight. And when you don't sleep properly, it interferes with that, as well as increasing hunger hormones like ghrelin. And it also decreases fullness signals like leptin. So when you don't sleep properly, your body is telling you you're more hungry more often, and it's decreasing your sensitivity to feel fullness. So it's like a recipe for overeating.
6: So that urge to eat is really just go to bed?
7: It is. Have some water, take a nap.
6: I'm going to get in trouble with a lot of women with this one. Cold water, ice water. How is undereating and drinking cold water slowing down weight loss?
7: Okay, if you think about something like cheese, when you warm up cheese, what happens?
6: It melts,
7: soft,
6: it moves,
7: it's fluid,
6: yes.
7: It's moving. Right. But if you let that cheese cool down, what happens? It solidifies and makes it very, very difficult for your body to digest it. So you're eating these things, these oils, cheese, something like a cheese, and then you have cold water, you're causing it to solidify, make it tripling your digestive load, making it that much more difficult for your body to access those nutrients. So it has to stay in your stomach longer, do more work, lead to gas and bloating, and decrease your body's ability to access those nutrients.
6: All right. Okay, guys, we got instructions. You were going to say something about magnesium and sleep, and I know that's helped me. So go ahead and share that information as well.
7: Magnesium glycinate is extremely helpful for helping get into sleep, not fall asleep, but stay asleep. So if you need repair and your body needs to get into REM, magnesium glycinate is very helpful, as well as things like tart cherry juice. So I use it for my children because sometimes pills are hard for children to swallow, but taking things like tart cherry juice before bed helps to have one of the richest sources of melatonin out of any juices, and it helps the body to transition into sleep.
6: I love it. Thank you so much for keeping us healthy. Tell us how to find out more.

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1: 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So thank you, Jay Sanders. 330,000, I did. 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
4: All right, Cheryl, what are we talking about today?
5: Well, Griff, I know he went this weekend and spent with his family on the West Coast. And, you know, you guys went there to celebrate your mom's birthday. And
6: yes,
5: it looks like y'all had so much fun. And that sparked today's Get Up Poll, though. I want to know something unique about your family. So let me tell you, when my family get together, we're all, like, talking at volume 100. Like, everybody's talking loud. Yes. We got, my uncles are big and everybody trickle down, and we get in one room, it's just like loud, loud, loud, but we're laughing and it's so much fun. My husband's family, however, is the opposite. They're really reserved and quiet. So when he first came to my family functions, he was in like sensory overload. He was like, oh my God, like what? How do y'all hear what everybody's saying? And right, then when I went to his, they looking at me like, can you just shut up? Like, bring that down a little bit. So I wanted to know something unique about your family. And not even be unique, it's just something you know about your family that you want to share on the Get Up Poll today.
6: For mine, we're committed to repenting and apologizing to one another.
5: Like, good.
6: My mom did not let us stay mad when we were little. We couldn't say, I hate you. We couldn't slam doors. She was always making us apologize or repent or, you know, say sorry to one another. And I believe that that has allowed us to be how we are now, to where if it's not right, and even if you're not saying, I'm going to forgive, these other sisters is not going to let you stay in your mad. They're
5: right.
6: Not.
5: Good.
6: And I think it's helped us tremendously. And I think that's what people see when they see my family, this love that we have.
5: That was our worst beatings, too. We fought each other. My grandmother was, she was getting us. Yeah, we couldn't fight each other.
6: Right.
5: What about you, Greg?
7: Yeah, my mom let us whoop everybody. No, just kidding.
5: We could beat each other down.
7: You know, what happened a long time ago is my mom said one day, I'm not going to give everybody a whooping. I'm going to give you a whooping, Dwayne.
5: Ooh.
7: You're the oldest. And so I had to be almost drill sergeant / brother
5: to make sure they...
7: Yeah, that I didn't get in trouble. Well, if I had to think of four things that my family are, I would say that we are resilient, we are survivors, we are blessed, and we are all very, very grateful. In that order, my mom instilled some great things in us, man, and really just being with them over the weekend and talking out some stuff. Like, my baby brother had an issue with me, but it happened when he was 13 and he 40-something. And not only did I remember, but I was like, man, I love you so much. I apologize 1,000 apologies.
6: Mm-hmm.
7: Like, you know what I'm saying? So that was very, very cool and needed. And needed. I didn't know how needed it was.
6: Wow. 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
7: Absolutely.
6: Mama, sisters, brothers.
7: Copying Africa. What they doing overseas in different countries.
6: Absolutely.
5: Latinos do it as well. And,
6: right. 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
3: Today we are asking, what's unique about your family? We know that so many of us have big families and we do all kinds of stuff. But what's unique about yours? Let's talk to Jacqueline in Virginia. Hey, Jacqueline, what's unique about your family?
4: Praise the Lord and good morning to all of you all family. I would love to share with you that my mother, which was about 4'10" maybe, had 10 kids. Four of us was born in Virginia. And the other six was born in Baltimore. I didn't meet them until I was 28. But the beautiful thing about it is that we love each other so much. And then when all four of my sisters, all the sisters get together, oh, we just hee hee ha ha. That's all we do is laugh.
3: And I love
4: one another. And I wanted to share that because it is just so unique, you know, because like I said, I didn't meet them until I was 28. I didn't meet my biological mother until I was 28. It was just love, love, and love. So that's my family thing.
3: I love it. Thank you for sharing that with us. It's so good. Have a good day, Jacqueline.
4: You too.
3: Charnetta in Charlotte is on the line. Hey, Charnetta, tell us about your family. What's unique about your family?
5: Good morning, everyone. Erica, Chris, and Cheryl. So great to talk with you guys. I absolutely love, love, love my family. I'm a proud member of the Armwoods of America. And one thing I can tell you, yes, ma'am, one thing I can say about them, my aunts, uncles, everybody from my grandparents are so crafty. They build cars. They build all portions of the cars, homes. They build furniture. They make clothes. Anything you can think crafty, they can do. They had just about every type of crafting and hand kind of job under their belt. And it was nothing that my family could not do. So I didn't understand why.
3: Armwoods are in my family.
5: Uh-oh. I know.
3: I know. So I know some Armwoods in Chicago. I know some Armwoods in Connecticut. So, hey, family.
5: Hi, family.
3: Thank you for calling today. Have a good one.
5: You're welcome. Bye-bye.
6: 877-242-2426. It's time for the Get Up Poll. Let's go to Merlin and talk to Michelle. Michelle, tell us something unique about your family, sis.
7: Okay, what's unique about my family is we are so huge. Till when we have family, like friends, everybody have friends. All the friends call the older ones auntie. We kind of forget who's really in the family.
3: Right.
7: Just a big, loving family. And we'll take you, once you take you in, whether you're husband, wife, you're divorced, you're still in our family. And we love that.
3: Absolutely.
7: So,
3: I understand that.
7: That's unique about my family.
3: I love that. Thank you for sharing it with us. God bless you and your family.
7: You too. Thank you.
3: Okay. Bye-bye.
6: Let's stay in Maryland and talk to Jason. Jason, tell us something unique about your family, homie.
8: Good morning. How y'all doing?
9: Good.
3: Doing great. Doing great.
6: Great.
8: A unique thing about my family is we all encourage and remain resilient with one another. Mm-hmm. And we also happen to be very NFL-centric with our mix of teams.
3: Oh, really? What's your team?
8: The Baltimore Ravens.
3: Okay. Do y'all all like the same team or everybody got a different team?
8: Everybody has a different team.
3: Woo. God bless y'all. That's a good time. That's a good loud time.
6: I love it. Right.
3: Thank you for calling.
8: Thank you. Have a nice one.
3: Brian in Charlotte is on the line. Hey, Brian, tell us something unique about your family.
10: I'm originally from Baltimore, and my family's still in Baltimore other than my sister lives in Tennessee. So we don't talk like every day, maybe once every 2 weeks. But when things go on in the family, if someone has a challenge, illness, or whatever the case may be, we show up. We get on the phone. We pray. Graduation, birthdays, we are there. We travel, do what we got to do to be there for each other. Even though we don't communicate on a regular basis, we show up for one another. That's something my mom always built it up. The family. Family is all we have. Family comes first. And so that's how that was.
3: Oh, very nice. Well, God bless you, and thank you for sharing that with us today. We appreciate you.
10: Yes, man. Thank you for your show. Love what you guys do.
3: Thank you. Bye-bye.
10: Bye-bye.
3: I love, love, love it. Listen, there's another tradition that unique about my family. When my aunt and Aunt Teresa, my uncle and Aunt Teresa were alive, everybody went in their room. It was where
6: went
3: we went.
6: In their
3: we
6: room?
3: Yeah, just sit on their bed and talk to them. We would eat in there. We would just be in their room. Everybody, all the nieces, all the nephews. Such a special time, man. All right, y'all. I love my family. I hope you do, too. Y'all stick around. There's more on the way.

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1: 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I am your host, Reverend Al Sharpton, coming to you live this Sunday morning, June the 7th, coming to you live from the studios of WBLS-FM in New York. And you can join this unique national conversation and be heard all over the nation, every state, every region of the country, all FMs nationwide. All you have to do is call at 1-877-544-6290, 1-877-544-6290, and we will hear what you have to say. And I say every Sunday morning, we don't have to agree. All we have to do is respectfully discuss how we feel about what's going on in this national conversation. Let me say at the outset, this is Black Music History Month, and in this month, I want to certainly give our condolences to the family of Peabo Bryson, one of the great entertainers, great songsters of all times. May he rest in peace. And for New Yorkers, we're going to be on Tuesday morning, the passing and having the funeral services of a great labor leader, gladiator warrior, George Gresham, who led 1199. Let us always remember those that paved the way and did what they didn't have to do. All right, I'm opening up the phones. A lot happening. 1-877-544-6290. 1-877-544-6290. Let me say that the black unemployment numbers, let me start there. They released the employment numbers, the labor statistics for the month of May. Black unemployment, 6.6%, slightly lower than it had been. But white unemployment, lower than that, 3.8%. Blacks are still almost double unemployment to whites. When people ask why do we need programs and policies like DEI, they are in denial that unless there's an effort to close the gap in diversity, that we will always have this inequality built in. Now, what troubles me more than anything is that not that many are apathetic about it, is that many blacks don't even understand the disparity and therefore the necessity to come out and confront this. So under Trump, black unemployment is higher than it's ever been. Even when it's better than it was his first year, only by 2 points, white unemployment dipped even more. And when Trump was questioned about it, I had on Politics Nation last night the reporter that asked him about it. Trump said, I think we're doing fine. I don't know where we got that statistic from. He's admitting he's just saying something. But I'm going by the data from his federal government that that's where the employment stood. Now, at the same time, they're messing with Medicaid and Medicare and talking about what they can't deal with a blossoming deficit. The Senate passed this week a $70 billion immigration enforcement bill. $70 billion. $38.6 billion of it will go to ICE. $22.6 billion will go to the Border Patrol. And at the same time, they voted not to rule out giving Trump his $1.8 billion in so-called weaponization funds. Now, it could be stopped at the House. And I had the Democratic leader of the House, Hakeem Jeffries, on my TV show last night. It could be stopped at the House. But that's where they're trying to go. They are not trying to sugarcoat it. They're not trying to in any way back it up. They're dealing with this in a very overt and frontal way. No question about it. We are also seeing that we have cases all over the country that we are trying to deal with. And I think that they're not getting the kind of attention they should be getting. And when we come in and bring the attention, people say, oh, there they go with media. And if you don't bring the attention, they're saying, why ain't y'all there? I think that it is absolutely the double standard that you just have to accept that they're going to have a different double standard for you. I think that the whole question of voting disenfranchisement, the redistricting, came out this week. The Supreme Court overruled the Alabama Supreme Court, who had said that the redistricting in Alabama, the drawing of the lines, were race-based, and said that they had to go back to the original map, which gave two majority black populated districts. Supreme Court knocked that back. This, now, mind you now, the Alabama Supreme Court said it was racist. Supreme Court said, no, no, we don't care about that, and brought it back to its original map. That's why we're having this national march on August 28th, because they are in our face. The question is, we're not in theirs. Silence is consent. And as long as they say, well, they ain't upset about it. We've had great starts, good rallies and marches in Selma and Montgomery and then in Mississippi. But we need a national march. That's why we're starting to organize now. This is in your face. Voting they're taking, jobs you're unemployed. I mean, it's not getting anything more basic than that. So let's talk about these issues and more. The DOJ says it in a court filing, one thing, but Trump saying another in terms of his weaponization bill. And then the House passes a Ukraine aid bill in another rebuke to Trump's foreign policy, because even Republicans went there. Trump has been trying to slow walk it. And it is clear that there are some Republicans that are slowly moving back towards sanity, some because Trump has declared war on them. Even though the overwhelming majority of the time, you take a guy like Cornyn was with Trump 90-something percent of the time. To disagree one time, he goes against you. All right, so there's a lot to talk about, and we are going to open up the phones, 1-877-544-6290. Let me say, by way of announcements, watch Politics Nation with Al Sharpton live at 5 p.m. today, 5 p.m. Eastern Time. Today, last night, I had on Hakeem Jeffries, the Democratic leader in Congress. I had several other Congress people on. Tonight, I'm going to have on other members of Congress. Well, I'm challenging, what are we doing? Where are y'all doing? What do we need to be doing? And then, and I had, of course, as I said, the reporter who questioned Trump on black employment. Tonight, I'm going to have on other members of Congress, and I'm going to have on the Senate candidate from Mississippi, Because that's a state that has a very, very interesting possibility with blacks, almost 40% of the state. So you need to watch Politics Nation with Al Sharpton this evening, 5 p.m. Eastern Time on MS Now. For you that are in the New York, New Jersey, Connecticut area, meet me or beat me to the Saturday Action Rally. Had a good rally yesterday. We are at the Mother AME Zion, the historic Mother AME Zion Church in Harlem, 137th Street between 7th and Lenox. We are just waiting to get our certificate of occupation from the city and moving into our new headquarters. We bought the firehouse in Harlem, but we finished most of the rehab. And we, in the next couple of weeks, we'll probably be moving the Saturday rallies there. But until then, meet me. I'll be there this Saturday at the Mother AME Zion Church, 137th between Lenox and 7th. And you all that are in town for the summer, I mean, come on by and see and be with us. Be so as we organize the voting brigade and organizing other things, you're there for the rally to be energized and inspired. Yes, and those of you that want to sign up saying, I want to be part of that rally August 28th in Washington, we're going to write to Washington. Why go to Washington, Reverend? Because that's where this is coming from. They need to see thousands of us, tens of thousands, where the Supreme Court is, where the workers and the staff and the justices that's making decisions see people en masse in Washington. They live there. They need to see that, feel our strength. That's what happened in 63 with Dr. King's I Have a Dream. Bringing those masses there helped set the tone for the 64 voting, Civil Rights Act rather, 64 Civil Rights Act. So go to www.nationalactionnetwork.net, www.nationalactionnetwork.net, and sign up saying, I want to be there. Is there a bus leaving near me? Or I have friends. Can we get a bus? How do we organize a bus? Or I'm coming on my own. Sign up so we can start this back and forward this week coming. All right, bye. Those are my announcements. I'll be for you that are ministers. I'll be preaching the opening at the Hampton Ministers Conference in Hampton, Virginia, on Thursday, and then on Friday morning, I'll be in Chicago keynoting for the Rainbow Push Convention, the first one since the death of my mentor, Reverend Jesse Jackson, and his son, Yusef Jackson, has asked me to come keynote on Friday morning, and then right back to New York, so I'll be here for the Saturday rally. All right, let's go to the phones, 1-877-544-6290, starting Houston, Texas, Magic 102.1, with Jay.
2: Hey, good morning, Rep. Sharpton. I was calling to speak about this. Here in Texas, Houston, we have a lot going on now with immigration. Now it seems like we're going to be the forefront here in Texas of things changing the laws and everything, as well as the citizens there. But what I wanted to do talk to you, and I want to get a clarification. When they said about citizenship, and when Obama was president, he spoke on this a lot about
1: you're fading in and out. Are you on a speaker? Hello.
2: Yes, I'm still here.
1: Yeah, all right, that's much better.
2: Yeah, but just like I was saying, on the aspect of citizenship, that we it is a thing that's going on here in the state of Texas. But I wanted to bring this up to you because I heard it from Obama, I've heard it from Biden, and I just want to let Black Americans know. And because I had a young man, he asked me, he said, "Well, why do you keep saying that? If you was born here in America and you're Black, you are Black American. You was born here on this soil in America. You are Black American. You are not an immigrant."
1: Right.
2: If you went and you got your credentials correct, got in line to become a citizen, you are an American citizen. If you are Black American and you was born here on this soil, you are Black American. You are not an immigrant. I pray and I ask that the politicians, especially them, stop telling Americans that's been born here on this soil that they are immigrants.
1: Yeah, no, I think that you raise a great point. And even if you are born of African parents that were not born here, and if you were not born, and if you were born of those from the Caribbean that were not born here, you were born here, you're an American citizen. And that's how they treated others that came here and were born here, including the ancestors of the president and the first lady. And we are accepting too many double standards. The problem is not them, it's us accepting it. And we need to get that stand up, fight back spirit back out in us, because they will take as much as we allow them to take. Let's go to Lester in Houston, Texas. Let me stay in Houston, Texas for a minute.
3: You know, rid of Paradise and Turn the Hands of Times are my two favorite Peabo Bryson songs.
1: Yeah.
3: I want to thank Houston, Texas DJ Don Sams and Devin Wade. They've done some great tributes to Peabo Bryson. And also the family of Dexter Wanzel and Foster Silva and Sonny Rollins. We're losing them all, Rev.
1: Yeah, we are.
3: Hey, Rev, at the end of your show every week, man, you always say when you're looking for a leader, don't look at the person on the radio, don't look at the person on the TV, look at the man in the mirror. But why you had this caller last week telling you about some story that you had never heard of, and you had to get on the brother about, you know, you already got enough on your plate, Rev. Look in the mirror, brother. You got two legs and a mouth like Reverend Al Sharpton. We need to do something. Rev already got enough on his plate. And then lastly, real quick, Rev, why do Black, and I know I'm going to make some folks angry, Rev, but I don't care. Why do some Black people have selective outrage? Not, you got this Carmelo Anthony case going on here in Texas. And then you also had that Asian store clerk that killed that 14-year-old boy that was shoplifting or whatever. But my thing is, Rev, the horrible things we do to each other. We got a case where a 16-year-old girl was shot by her 17-year-old boyfriend.
1: Mm.
3: He shot and killed the 47-year-old dad trying to stop them from fighting. Then you had another case of a 50-year-old woman that was shot and killed in a mistaken identity. But we don't have the same outrage when Blacks kill Blacks. Can you explain that?
1: No, thank you for your call, Lester. I can't explain it. We must have equal outrage. I think that where I get concerned is that we don't get concerned enough when it's the other way around. And we do get angry sometimes when Blacks kill Blacks and get mum, and we got to beg you to even say something when whites kill Blacks. Also, the issue is the criminal justice system, Lester, has no problem prosecuting Blacks for killing Blacks. They have a problem prosecuting others for killing us. So one of the reasons that we're looking into this case in Texas, the Ricky Chow acquittal, is that if that was the other way around, would the jury be the same? Example, last night on Politics Nation, I had the Attorney General of the state of Minnesota on as my guest. And he talked about how the Republican Party, the state party, at their state convention had a silent moment for Derek Chauvin. Derek Chauvin was convicted of the murder of George Floyd. He was the Minneapolis police that put his knee on George Floyd's neck. He was sentenced to 23 years in jail, state murder charges, and on federal charges. At the convention, I'm not talking about at a fish fry where it was some guys at the back drinking beer, carrying on. At the convention of the state Republicans, a guy got up and made a motion that let's have a silent moment for Derek Chauvin. This is in the same week that we noted the sixth anniversary of the killing of George Floyd. They did not say for George Floyd. They're in our face with a double standard. So we must be outraged at blacks killing blacks. We must call it treacherous. I preached a funeral of kids that have been shot by black gang members and other things. But we also must deal with the same time, the double standard of when whites do it and celebrate and get away with it. We raised all kind of movements that led to that policeman getting prosecuted. We also must have the same outrage when blacks are doing it to each other. There's no question about it. Let's go to a guy in Indianapolis, Indiana. We haven't gone to Indiana this morning. WTLC 106.7.
4: Black Music Month. Greetings, Reverend Al.
1: Thank you, sir. Great. Back to you. Same to you.
4: And a couple of things tonight of that. Just wanted to shout out to the film Michael about Michael Jackson that was setting records all over the world in terms of
1: the movie has broke all records, and I'm sure Michael's smiling. I knew Michael very well. I preached his funeral and did the committal at his cemetery, at his burial, and I'm sure he's very proud. And they're gonna always come with their controversies and other stuff, but I think the support of the movie theater goers and other forms of support show that they appreciate his music.
4: And to his family, you know, they're music family and members of the community in terms of trying to do constructive things for the most part. So shout out to them, but also...
1: Are you on why y'all got to get off speaker phones because your sound comes through distorted. Let me get ready for my break. I hear the music. When you call in, I understand if you're on a speaker phone, but pick up when you call in because we can't understand what you're saying when you're talking on a speaker phone because the sound goes all over the room you're in. Let's take a break. We'll be right back Sunday morning with Al Sharpton, 1-877-544-6290, 1-877-544-6290. We'll be right back.
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starting with the man in the mirror, asking him or her to change their ways. 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Make that person a better person. And then we will all move forward together. The man in the mirror, the woman in the mirror, is where we try to guide you to look at every Sunday morning. 1-877-544-6290. Don't forget, watch Politics Nation with Al Sharpton, 5 p.m. Eastern Time on MS Now. Today I'm going to have members of Congress on. We need to really deal with these House races, what this means with them passing this immigration money, what it means with the redistricting. Members of Congress will be on. Candidate for the Senate will be on. Other experts. I will not waste your time. 5 p.m. Eastern Time. Make sure you tune in. You're in the New York, New Jersey, Connecticut area. Meet me at the Saturday Action Rally at the historic Mother AME's.

0: We are purchasing this building. It is just about ready. We're just waiting on the certificate of occupation. But we own ourselves, our own building now in Harlem. And our national headquarters, as we have 138 chapters around the country, that is also doing similar things. Also, you that are wanting to organize or let us know you want to be organized for the National March, August 28th in Washington, D.C., joining Martin Luther King III and Andre Waters King and me, co-chairing this march and supported by unions and Randy Weingarten and others coming. We need a national show of strength right there in D.C., where the Supreme Court is, where the White House is, where the House and the Senate is. D.C., thousands of us saying, no, we're not going to take back our voting rights. We're not going to let you do this. We're going to mobilize for these midterm elections. Be there August 28th. Why are you doing August 28th? It's a Friday, Reverend, because that's the anniversary of the I Have a Dream speech march there. And I wanted on a Friday because we need to be there the day they're at work, not on the weekends when they're gone off somewhere. They need to say thousands are here and they're concerned about it nationally. We've had good rallies in Mississippi and Selma and Montgomery. We need to bring all that energy, though, together nationally. August 28th, go to www.nationalactionnetwork.net. All right, let's go to Florida. We have Barbara in Florida. Barbara, you're on Sunday morning with Al Sharpton.
1: Yes, Reverend Sharpton, yeah. You are magnificent.
0: Oh,
1: thank you for all you do.
0: Thank you.
1: I want to tell people who can't march for whatever reason, make sure you send at least $3 to Act Blue to every Democrat that is running for governor, the Senate, and Congress. Mm. We must take back both houses in order to stop this madness. Our lives depend on it.
0: You're right. Thank you for your call. And I agree. And we can take back both houses. We've elected a black president of the United States and a black woman vice president. Y'all sitting around talking about how powerful Trump is. We beat Trump in 2020. What we got to beat now is our own apathy and our own surrender. Let's stand up and get this done. Let's go to J.R. in Houston, Texas. Magic 102.1.
2: Yes, good morning, Reverend Sharpton. I'm just calling in reference to the Attorney Jones that been nominated by Trump, his own personal lawyer.
0: Yep.
2: And I think you familiar with the RICO Act?
0: Yep.
2: I think they are corporate RICO criminals. That's what they are.
0: You know, thank you for your call, Jay. J.R., I think that one of the things that we need to really be clear about, for this man to nominate now his personal attorney, who lost the case, nobody's talking about that. Trump was found guilty. Todd Blanche was his lawyer. He was found guilty in Manhattan Criminal Court, prosecuted by Alvin Bragg in the Manhattan District Attorney Office, found guilty of 34 felonies. Never in the history of this country have you had a convicted felon sitting as president of the United States. And not only is he sitting there doing what he's doing to everyone else's rights, he's going to put the lawyer that lost the case over at the Attorney General's office. And you wondering why we marching and organizing. I'm wondering what's wrong with you. Let's go to Janice in New Jersey, WBLS 107.5. Janice?
3: Yeah, hi.
0: Hi.
3: You hear me?
0: Yes, we hear you.
3: Oh, hi. Hi, Mr. Sharpton. I've been trying to get in touch with you for a long time.
0: I ain't hard to get in touch with. I'm on the air every day, and we got offices all over the country. But go ahead. What is it that you wanted to raise with me?
3: It has to do with

0: destruction that big companies are doing to black people.
1: Mm-hmm.
0: I work for UPS part-time. I've been assaulted by 5 different white men, sexually and physically.
1: Hold on a minute. Let me let Robin pick you up so we get this information, get somebody in touch with you, because if you get into names and all that, you're going to put legal jeopardy to all the stations covering us, because then we have to have them come on and defend themselves. So let's get the information. But I'm not hard to reach. Anybody can reach us at National Action Network, 877-626-4651. 877-626-4651. And I or someone on our crisis area will reach back. I'm the most accessible person. Like I said, I'm on radio 7 days a week, on TV 2 or 3 times a week. I ain't hiding. So it's easy to get to me. Oh, come to the rallies. You right there in Jersey. We're there every Saturday. Let me go to Cowboy in Long Island, New York, WBLS 107.5.
2: Yes. Good morning. Good morning, Rev.
1: Good morning.
2: I'm the man in the mirror 1,000 times. But listen, I want to address to you about Trump coming to the game Monday. Tell the slaves to boycott the game Monday, because he put that ad out by the Central Park. Okay? Why would he come to the game if he don't like black people?
1: Let me tell you, thank you for your call. I had told a friend of mine who has floor tickets, I'm either going Monday or to whenever, and I ain't letting Trump stop us from supporting the team. You got to remember, Jalen and them have done a great job, and Trump coming is going to complicate traffic and all of that, but they're supporting the team, Spike Lee and others. So I don't know what day I'm going, but I'm going, and if Trump is there the same day, he'll just have to stand and watch us cheering them. I'm ignoring him. But you're right. Why would he want a grandstand at a game when he's disenfranchising the folks on the court's family from having an equal life? Absolutely correct. Dion in Raleigh, North Carolina, Foxy 104.3. You're on Sunday morning with Al Sharpton.
3: Good morning, Reverend Al. How are you doing?
1: I'm doing great.
3: I appreciate you for your platform, giving people a voice. But I'd like to also agree with you and the other caller earlier. When y'all said that.
1: Y'all got to get off these speaker phones. We can't understand you.
3: Can you hear me better?
1: Much better.
3: Yes, sir. I agree with you and the other caller earlier when y'all said that we need to most definitely appreciate the platform where people can have a voice, and we need to condemn black-on-black violence. And I agree, we should condemn any violence. You know, it's sad about the incident that happened at the track meeting with Anthony and the other guy that passed away. My condolences. But my thing is, I like to be like you, a reverend. You know, the Bible talks about being a voice for the voiceless. And another big epidemic that we have in our community is the fact that there's a lot of abortion push across the nation to exterminate the black race and whatnot. You know, I don't know about you, but I've been to an abortion clinic and I've seen a memorial of Margaret Sanger, who wanted to get rid of the black race by using Martin Luther King Jr. And then find out that he got the first award by Margaret Sanger. And I know people say Trump is racist, but Trump once got the Ellis Island Medal along with Muhammad Ali and Rosa Parks. So, you know.
1: Dion, that the fact that he got the award with them doesn't mean that he stands for what they stand for. Donald Trump comes from New York. I've known him 40 years. And I will tell you unequivocally that Donald Trump has never stood up for black rights on any issue. Even when he was trying to be friendly with us, he'd come to boxing matches. He came to National Action Network. But he never stood up around racism in where he was from, Queens, New York, when we marched in Howard Beach. He never stood up. So he's not standing up for black rights. And I don't care what award he was at. And as I said, he came to our convention. The only black civil rights issue in New York he ever stood up for was he called for the execution, the killing of five innocent young black men and brown men in the Central Park Five. He bought ads in the newspaper saying bring back the death penalty to kill them, and they were innocent. And they went to jail, and DNA proved they were innocent. He to this day says, I will not apologize. So that's his civil rights record, and that's his human rights record. And I don't care, and the whole question of Planned Parenthood, let me tell you something. People can have the right to agree or disagree, and I may agree or disagree. But the thing that always perplexed me is people that want to save people's life before birth but don't care about them being treated right after they're born. So you want to protect the fetus but give the child bad education, bad housing, bad policing. Why don't they fight for the rights when you're born? Let's go to Wilson, North Carolina, Foxy 104.3 to Tim. Tim, you're on Sunday Morning with Al Sharpton.
4: Yes, good morning, Reverend Al. You said a lot there, brother, on that last thing you just said, but I want to talk about, you also have spoken of that bomb that salad that they gave for that guy that killed George Floyd.
1: Right.
4: And I think that was terrible, but Trump will pardon him. I could be wrong.
1: No, he can't pardon him. No. That's why.
4: Wait.
1: You made a statement. I'm trying to correct it. The state convicted him, and he's under state jail. If they got a federal pardon, he does not get out of jail. That's why I had Keith Ellison, the attorney general, on from Minnesota last night. Now, Trump may pardon him, the federal charges. It means nothing. He does not get out of jail. He's in state jail.
4: If he tell the governor to go along with him and get out, real. That's what I meant. But I'm going
1: to
4: move on.
1: But he'd have to have a Republican governor. And Governor Walz is the governor right now, who was the running mate to Kamala Harris. That's the governor who we got to put Keith Wright on the Ellison on the case. In the first place. So that's why we need to keep a governor out of Minnesota that would pardon him or would in some way change the verdict.
4: Right. Okay, but Reverend Al, the last thing that falls in a democracy is the justice system.
1: Right.
4: And I see that failing now. And once that falls, you're finished. I hope we are not finished, Rev. I really do. I hope we're not finished. And if we do ever get back in there, Ralph, we cannot blow this like we blew it before. We got so many Democrats and the media who's in the pocket of AIPAC.
1: We've always had that, Tim. What I think we got to realize, I do a lot of studying of history, is we had blacks that met with Lincoln and said, it's all right to not free us and send us back to Liberia. We've always had that. What we need more of is those of us that push through anyhow. And we need to stop these pity parties. Oh, it's so bad. Oh, we ain't together. We always didn't have the majority of us. The question is, are you part of those that will stand up and that will fight back and will make things happen? We've never had a time that all blacks were in a group. We never had a time where all groups agreed with each other. Dr. King and Malcolm didn't agree on something. But we all found a way to move ahead. And that's what we need to do now. And we need to stop these communal pity parties and get up and do something. Let's go to Manning in Freeport, Texas. Magic 102.1. Manning.
5: Good morning, Rep. Thank you for taking my call. I'm talking to you this morning because I'm concerned about the Supreme Court and how they overturned what was done for the 1960s right to vote. The movement that Dr. King had and every last one of the civil rights leaders from that time, we are watching our rights being taken from us. And here in Texas, where we have a attorney general that's running for Senate, that can't even hold the officers accountable for killing.
1: Mm-hmm.
5: I mean, outright killing. A young man was murdered on June the 1st by a Brazoria County deputy that took 8 seconds to get out of his car and murdered his child in the garage.
1: Right.
5: You know, at the end of the day, we have an issue that we need to start fighting about. And I heard a young man talk about black-on-black crime. We look at the poverty issues and the issues of governance down here in these red states. You have a problem with people are murdering one another. Well, what about the system that's murdering us every day by jobs and security and energy? The problem is we have a country that's being run by a filthy thug. And we need to understand if we're going to stand for democracy, we're standing for democracy. If we're not, we're not. But at the end of the day, we can't sit down and just lay down and just take it.
1: That's right. And I think that you said it all. And I'm against black-on-black crime. Fight it. In fact, we have gone out and had all-night stand-ins and all dealing with this. And as I said, I just preached a funeral a month ago of a baby, 4 months, killed in a gang shooting. But the question is, that does not excuse us from fighting white racist crimes who don't get prosecuted. And nobody, and then they justify. Let me drive the nail through the wood. We all, I know I can speak for National Action Network, I can't say all, against black-on-black crime, but I've never seen anybody stand up and hold a silent moment at a Democratic Party meeting for somebody that killed black-on-black or black-on-white, like they just did with the Republicans standing up having a silent moment for this policeman convicted of killing George Floyd. So, yes, we are against all murder, but let's not act like the reaction is equal on the other side, because it's not. And we've got to have enough, the same courage we have to stand up to black thuggery and black on black crime, have the same courage to stand up and talk about the inconsistency that people face when it's the other way around. I fight all crime, including having a convicted criminal in the White House. It's kind of hard to tell children to follow the law when a felon is sitting up in the White House. I think we got one more call. I got time. Let me go to Derek in Houston, Texas, Magic 102.1. Derek.
6: Hey, quickly, Reverend Al. You know, black and Asian, American bestiality in Rick Child. Reverend Al, don't you know we've seen this before? Have we forgotten about Latasha Hollins there in South Central Los Angeles in 1991?
1: Yeah.
6: When I think that was her name. Listen to what she got afterwards after the trial. It went to trial and Miss Dew was given a slap on the hand, 5 years probation, 400 hours of community service, and a $500.
1: Yeah, well, I think that this whole case with Chow is something that I've told the Asian leaders. They need to be vocal and denounce this. This boy killed, I talked to the mother of the young man that was killed, and this is something that if, just like they tell us about black on black crime, they've got to deal with that, and I'm holding them accountable, and some of them have said they're going to stand with us. We'll be talking more about that. Let me thank all of you. Sorry for those that I left on the phone today. You can call next Sunday, and let us remember to be active. And remember, the well-informed, conscientious, proactive person that you're looking for, don't search for them on the radio. Don't surf for them on the television. Look in the mirror. Make that person more well-informed. Make that person more conscientious. Make that person more proactive. If you make that person a better person, better people lead to better families. Better families make better neighborhoods. Better neighborhoods make better communities. Better communities lead to a better nation. And I promise you, a better nation leads to a better world. Now, I confess every Sunday morning that I need you. I really personally need you to be at your best. Because it challenges me to be and stay at my best. because I know I need to be at my best, because as James Brown sang, I live in America, and there's a whole lot wrong around here, and I need to be at my best just to be a part of helping to make it right. Sunday morning with Al Sharpton. I'll be back next Sunday morning, same time, same station. Till then, God bless you and yours.
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It's Vasir, and I'm coming to you live from the Atlanta BMW studios on your Soulful Sunday. And oh yeah, we got some of your favorites and mine on the way. Coming up this hour, Alone, Marvin Gaye, The Commodores, and all day today we are paying tribute to the one and the only Peebo Bryce. 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

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The Commodores with Sail On right here on Atlanta's Classic R&B. Today's Southern Soul Classics 102.9. It's Vassier on your Soulful Sunday. And listen, we are 1 week into June already. June is Men's Health Month. 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

0: Classic R&B, today's Southern Soul. We're Classics 102.9. It's Vasir with you in studio. And listen, fam, if you plan on joining Ricky Smiley on the One Voyage 2026, you want to make that move. 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
2: Shanice, what's going on? 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

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It's Vassir, and we're also paying tribute to the life of Peebo Bryson. Let's get into it. This one was certified gold. Here's Reaching for the Sky.

0: Jeffrey Osborne in the home of the Ricky Smiley Morning Show. 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It's Bassir with you on your Soulful Sunday. Tomorrow, it's Monday. You know how it goes down. During the weekday, 6 to 10 a.m., it's the Ricky Smiley Morning Show, the funniest morning show in the city. Ricky, Gary with the T, the Brat, Special K, everybody's got something to give, and trust me, you don't want to miss nothing they've got. 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

0: Johnny Taylor, Last $2. That's that Southern soul you're also going to hear on the Sunday Cruise. It's Vass here. And later on today, kicking off at 3 o'clock, Jeffrey Charles is in with the Sunday Cruise, bringing your Sunday afternoon to a nice smooth journey through classic R&B and Southern soul. 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Plus today, he's going to be featuring Prince Roger Nelson. Yes, Prince, because today is his birthday. So make sure y'all tap in to the Sunday Cruise today, kicking off at 3 p.m. with Jeffrey Cruz right here on Classics 102.9.
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We've got your classic R&B and today's Southern Soul all at our fingertips. We're Classics 1029. It's Bass Seer, and I'm coming to you live from the Atlanta BMW Studios on your Soulful Sunday. I've got you covered from Diana Ross to Mary J. Blige and all the jams in between. Plus, let's talk about Sir Idris Elba. You better put some respect on his name. Details coming up in about 11 minutes.

0: Listen, many of us are down with the thought process of having Idris Elba play the first black James Bond. That's right, 007. That distinction has not happened, but I'll tell you what has. It's your girl, Vasir, and I want to celebrate Sir Idris Elba. Put some respect on his name because he has earned the recognition as a Knight Bachelor by King Charles III at Windsor Castle. And this is tied to specifically several key initiatives that Idris is a part of. One of those he co-founded with his wife Sabrina, and that's the Elba Hope Foundation. There are several things that he does. We know him for acting, we know him for his music, but he does extensive off-screen philanthropy and youth advocacy, and he's been recognized for that. Now, the Bonds that have been recognized and knighted are Sean Connery and Roger Moore. The others do not have knighthood, so he's already one step ahead. Go ahead and give that man his James Bond. You can read all about this on our website at myclassicsatl.com.
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8: Uncle Jay, can you tell me another Claret story, please?
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go. 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

0: 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Can you stop the rain? It's Vass here with you, and we are paying tribute to the contribution that Peebo Bryson made. I mean, do you realize that Peebo, his talent has crossed generations? Think about you sitting on the couch watching your grandparents or your parents watch One Life to Live. 1985, Peebo performed the soap opera's vocal theme song, and they kept his vocal rendition and added it to the title track, and it was officially added to the opening credits in 1986 to 1992. That means you heard Peebo's voice as a child, and now your children and grandchildren get to hear him as part of Disney's history. That's amazing. That's Peebo Bryson. That's Black music. It's Vassir. We're Classics 102.9.
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0: 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It's Vassir with you in studio on your Soulful Sunday. Listen, it's not just a Soulful Sunday. It's also Prince's birthday. I know you didn't forget. And I know Donna Shealy didn't, because it's going down tonight on Classics at Night with Donna. Kicking off at 7 p.m. Donna's bringing you the Sunday vibes, but it's Prince Day. All about the beautiful ones. Still remembering and honoring him on his birthday with fan favorites, slow jams, funk, and more. As a matter of fact, you can call Donna right now. That's right. You ain't got to wait until 7. Leave your dedications. 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And make sure you're tapping in to Classics at Night with Donna Sunday through Thursday nights from 7 until 9. All right, tell her I sent you. That's the way we do it around here. 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
1: Hey, what up? This is your boy, Ricky Smiley, and doing Black Music Month. Hey, we're taking the time to celebrate the artists whose voices and talent and legacy grace the One Voyage Cruise stage over the years.
2: Upon signing to Motown with the Supremes, Diana Ross scored 12 number one hits. It wasn't until 1970 when she launched her solo career. 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She was named Billboard's Female Entertainer of the Century in 1976 and received the Presidential Medal of Freedom in 2016. Inducted into the Rock and Roll Hall of Fame as a member of the Supremes, Diana Ross has set the standard for black glamour and artistry in music.
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Southern Soul Classics 1029. It's Vassier. And listen, I heard last night y'all had a good old time over at the Wolf Creek Amphitheater for the ATL Southern Soul Music Fest. I know traffic was a little crazy with 285 being the way that it is right now, but I understand it was a great time to be had. Very well attended, and I love to hear that. I'm hopeful next time this comes around or something similar, then my schedule will permit me to attend, because the energy, from what I understand, was high. Not just boots on the ground, but y'all look doggone good. That's the way you do it, Atlanta. Support that Southern Soul music. There is more to come this summer, so y'all stick around. You keep your ears open. 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Go ahead and share. We're at Classics 1029.

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Hold tight, I got what you need. Keith Sweat, George Clinton, and yes, Evo Bryson still to come this hour. So turn it up, keep it locked. We're Classics.

0: Guess who's going to be on the One Voyage cruise? 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

0: 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On Wednesday, it's a Feel Good Wednesday. 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

0: Atlanta's classic R&B today, Southern Soul Classics 1029. It's Vassier, and that does it for me for this Sunday. I'm going to go ahead and make way for the captain because he is in. Jeffrey Charles, the captain of the Sunday cruise, is in to take control of the helm. I'll check you all out next Saturday, 3 until 7. Until then, make sure you're taking care of yourselves and each other all week long. Have a great and prosperous week. TTFN, that starts out for now. We're Classics 1029.
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What's up, fam? You got Jeffrey Charles checking in. It is another Sunday Cruise Show coming your way for the next 4 hours. Man, we're going to have some fun. Today is Prince's birthday, and we're going to celebrate that as such. And I'm going to tell you about that concert last night. Oh, my gosh. Seeing all the folks over Wolf Creek having a good time last night, it was amazing. I'll tell you more about that in about 20 or so. Stick with me, all right? Got music from The Time coming up right now. It's Prince's birthday today. Let's celebrate.

0: All right, we're celebrating Prince today, who, of course, played all of the instruments on that song by the time the group that he actually put together. Let's get it up. Classics 102.9, Humble Classic R&B. And today's Southern Soul, Jeffrey Charles, Sunday cruising ya and just getting warmed up for sure. Okay, so let's talk about last night's ATL Southern Soul Music Fest. It was unforgettable, y'all. It was a vibe. And it happened at Wolf Creek Amphitheater. And first, let me say that I live in Fairburn, less than 2 miles from the venue, which incidentally, all during COVID years, was shut down. So, you know how happy we are over there to have it back up and running. They got more shows coming now this summer, and they kicked off with the Southern Soul artists such as Tonia Armani, did his thing last night, Sky Wadley, Nephew Jones, that type of Karen O, 803 Fresh, rocked the house. Sir Charles Jones showed out, of course. King George Show was the finale with a live band. And just seeing all the black folks coming together, man, last night at the show was heartwarming, to say the least. So shouts out goes out and kudos to the mayor of South Fulton County, Carmelita Gums, for the revitalization of Wolf Creek Amphitheater for the summer enjoyment of her constituents and residents of South Fulton County. All right. Stick around. I got some good stuff for you today, musically. Around the corner, more Prince, Gap Band, and more. It's the Sunday Cruise, yo.
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0: $1.11 billion the Michael biopic has pulled in. I'm telling you, man, this thing is crazy. You will get a chance to stream it and probably watch it at home. Classics, what's good?
1: This is Mr. Larry JC. I'm out here at the airport on the ground, bringing the planes in, keeping them rolling. I just wanted to call and let you know I wanted to hear something by Elton John. I haven't heard him on the radio for a while, so do a shout out for

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0: It's Charlie, Ronnie, and Robert Wilson. And, of course, they got their name from the neighborhood that they grew up in, Greenwood Archer Pine in Tulsa, Oklahoma. Get it? G-A-P? Greenwood Archer Pine. Classics 1029, Humble Classic R&B. And today's Southern Soul, Jeffrey Charles, your friend, who always comes up in here on Sundays to do my thing for 4 hours. It is a privilege and a pleasure, and I have fun doing it. I'm telling you, man, for sure. And then there's a new vibe that has taken over nights in Atlanta, Sundays through Thursday, 9 p.m. until 2 a.m. It's Love and R&B with KG Smooth. Take over your late nights. He's coming in tonight at 9 p.m. The music you love, the vibe you've been missing, and more. Just a different thing going on. Laid back, ladies man type dude. You know what I'm saying? Sundays through Thursday from 9 p.m. until 2 a.m. right here on Classics 102.9. And I must say that he follows the incomparable Donna Shealy. Classics at Night with Donna comes on at 7, all right? I'm going to be here until 7 o'clock. And my man over here getting ready. You know how he do in that 4 o'clock hour. DJ Jammin' Jay is on the way from Classics 102.9 with that mix.
1: Hey, what up? This is your boy, Ricky Smiley, and doing Black Music Month. Hey, we're taking the time to celebrate the artists whose voices and talent and legacy grace the One Voyage Cruise stage over the years.
2: 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She was named Billboard's Female Entertainer of the Century in 1976 and received the Presidential Medal of Freedom in 2016. Inducted into the Rock and Roll Hall of Fame as a member of the Supremes, Diana Ross has set the standard for black glamour and artistry in music.
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4: 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Early voting begins on June 8th, paid for by the committee to elect Keisha Waits, Insurance Commissioner.
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4: 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It's Sunday.

What's that? Nah, man, nah.

0: I mean, Jay doing his thing as he always do on the Sunday Cruise, Jeffrey Charles Sunday. How you doing? Going to be here till 7 o'clock. Check out Jam and Jay on all social media. Of course, his mixes are all over YouTube, not just the Southern Soul genre. He does everything, man. You might want to hit him up and have you do your party or something like that as we celebrate Prince. Today is Prince's birthday, so we're going to get more Prince music in. As I shout out to all the Uber and Lyft drivers out there riding around, checking out the Sunday Cruise. And also shouts to my Southside folks. South Fulton showed up last night, Wolf Creek Amphitheater, Fairburn, Jonesboro, Riverdale, wherever you are. And I'll play your song too at 404-741-1029. Listen. 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I'm going to tell you my Prince story a little later, right? Nobody believes it, but I do have a Prince story. Classics 1029.
1: 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This is your boy, Ricky Smiley, and doing Black Music Month. 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
2: 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It wasn't until 1970 when she launched her solo career. 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She was named Billboard's Female Entertainer of the Century in 1976 and received the Presidential Medal of Freedom in 2016. Inducted into the Rock and Roll Hall of Fame as a member of the Supremes, Diana Ross has set the standard for black glamour and artistry in music.
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0: 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And today's Southern Soul, Prince. Yes, I did get a chance to go on stage with Prince back in 02. Billy Sparks pushed me on stage. I was out there with him for about 10 minutes. I was with Lil G from Silk, and we sang a Stevie Wonder song with Prince. And that's the truth that I'm sticking with. Classics 102.9. Who's on the phone?
1: Hey, Jeffrey. It's D. Sasha Landon.
0: Okay, we're going to do for you, darling.
1: Can we play anything by Marvin Gaye?
0: Anything by Marvin Gaye. I'm going to play one that's going to make you move. You like that?
1: Make me move, because you know it's a rainy day.
0: Yeah, it's a rainy day. We're coming with it, baby. Marvin Gaye featuring Eric Sermon, because it's just like music.

0: Baby, wait for me. Wait for me now. Don't leave me. Classics 1029. I'm a classic R&B in today's Southern Soul. I love Slave. Did you know that most of those funk bands come out of Ohio? Slave, Zapp, Ohio Players, the list is as long as my arm, and very proud of that fact as I came up in the Ohio area. Okay. Listen, we're having a whole lot of fun over here. I want to make sure that, fellas, we got to take care of ourselves. June is Men's Health Month. Join Diabeating the Odds. I like that. Diabeating the Odds and 100 Black Men of DeKalb for the second annual Men's Wellness and Self-Care event. 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
14: For many homeowners, the mortgage payment did not change, but the insurance premiums did. 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Across Georgia, families are reporting higher monthly costs as a result of increasing homeowners' insurance premiums as escrow payments continue to rise. Some homeowners have seen monthly mortgage payments increase by hundreds of dollars due to rising insurance costs and escrow shortages. We have an opportunity to lower our insurance premiums in the state of Georgia. 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Early voting begins on June 8th, paid for by the committee to elect Keisha Waits, Insurance Commissioner.
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And today's other song, one of my favorite groups, Earth, Wind, and Fire. I'll tell you, we miss Maurice White. We really do. But, you know, they still give an amazing concert. And they're coming to State Farm Arena, of course, on July 19th with Lionel Richie. That is going to be a vibe. And I definitely want to be in there. But today is Prince Roger Nelson's birthday. He would have been 68 today. So we rocking Prince today, y'all. This is called DMSR, Dance Music, Sex, Romance on the Sunday Cruise. I'm Jeffrey Charles, a.k.a. Yo JC Baby. 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
2: Fellas, it's okay to be spoiled from time to time. All you gotta do is get you a cake lady in your life.

She is the Southern Soul Vixen Toy Toy out of Montgomery, Alabama, which sounds, man, I love that song. It's nice, very nice. And it's amazing. You very seldom hear of a Southern Soul artist from Detroit or Cleveland or Philly, but it happens. But to say from Montgomery, Alabama, it kind of makes sense. You know what I'm saying? She's a rising artist of Southern Soul and Blues Circuit with her breakout in 2023, the single called I Cheated. She's got other music too, Big Steppin' and Kept. So make sure to check out Toy Toy on all your socials, all right? Jeffrey Charles, rocking your Sunday afternoon. Kind of gloomy looking outside, but hey, we got the music, man. I got some LJ Reynolds coming up. He giving you a take of a Marvin Gaye song that's going to have you stepping and moving. And make sure and check out Ricky Smiley on the One Voyage 2026. We've been talking about this October 26th through November 1st. Because, you know, that time frame actually going into the late fall is probably one of the best times to take a cruise. Aboard the Virgin Voyages Resilient Lady, performances from T.I., Key Sweat, D.L. 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
9: Dearly beloved, we are gathered here today to get through this thing called life. Electric word, life, it means forever, and that's a mighty long time. But I'm here to tell you, there's something else. The afterworld. A world of never-ending happiness. You can always see the sun. Day or night.

0: You know, ironically, Prince was born the same year as Michael Jackson, 1958. We lost him at the age of 57 in 2016. He lived 7 years longer than Michael Jackson. That's right, Classics 1029. I'm a classic R&B in today's Southern Soul. It is Prince Rogers Nelson's birthday today, so we rocking him like we never rocked him before. And on Thursday, June 4th, just a few days ago, the estate released a previously unreleased track. That's right. Prince has new music out right now. It's a song called Stone, written by Sander, St. Victor, Tom Hammer, and Jules Van Evan. The funky track, I already checked it out. It's very Princey, of course. But this song was recorded in 1995, around the time when he was describing himself as the symbol sign. Remember that? Track will be featured on the upcoming compilation album, Timeless. The album will feature 10 rare and unreleased tracks from throughout Prince's career, ending with a live rendition of How Come You Don't Call Me Anymore, but I'm going to give you a secret. It's already on YouTube. Because, you know, there was a time when Prince did not want his music on YouTube. But we know that you can find any Prince song on YouTube now, including the new single called Stone. I'm Jeffrey Charles, and this is Sunday Cruise from Classics 1029.
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7: For many homeowners, the mortgage payment did not change, but the insurance premiums did. This is former State Representative Keisha Waits. Across Georgia, families are reporting higher monthly costs as a result of increasing homeowners' insurance premiums as escrow payments continue to rise. some homeowners have seen monthly mortgage payments increase by hundreds of dollars due to rising insurance costs and escrow shortages. We have an opportunity to lower our insurance premiums in the state of Georgia. 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Early voting begins on June 8th. Paid for by the committee to elect Keisha Waits, insurance commissioner.
8: Tomorrow, some of us will wake up and it will be our last day on this earth. It will be unexpected and without warning. 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

0: You may not know that Billy Preston was considered the fifth Beatle back in the day because he wrote so much music and co-wrote and played extensively with the Beatles, notably contributing keyboards on a lot of their songs.
1: Yeah.
0: Jeffrey Charles, it is a Sunday cruise, and also Prince Rogers Nelson's birthday. Time to get sexy, y'all. Let's get sexy. And dance a little bit, too.

0: And when she was alive, you better not call yourself a queen. I think Tina Turner called herself a queen one time, and she caught the business from Aretha Franklin for making that remark. Classics 1029, Humble Classic R&B, and today's Southern Soul, Jeffrey Charles, is my name. 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I want to say happy birthday to a lot of Geminis out there, including a celebrity, Allen Iverson. He's an iconic NBA baller, one of the baddest men, smaller men too, to play the game. Sunshine Anderson, the singer, she turns 52 today. And of course, it's Prince's birthday. We've been honoring him. He would have been 68 today. And finally, there's an actor by the name of Lance Reddick. Now, if you go to and pull him up, you see his picture. He's in a lot of different movies with Keanu Reeves and just a lot of stuff. And posthumously wishing him a happy birthday as well. Stick around. We got more Classic R&B and Southern Soul on the way. Is the Sunday Cruise.
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1: For many homeowners, the mortgage payment did not change, but the insurance premiums did. This is former State Representative Keisha Waits. Across Georgia, families are reporting higher monthly costs as a result of increasing homeowners' insurance premiums as escrow payments continue to rise. Some homeowners have seen monthly mortgage payments increase by hundreds of dollars due to rising insurance costs and escrow shortages. We have an opportunity to lower our insurance premiums in the state of Georgia. 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Early voting begins on June 8th. Paid for by the committee to elect Keisha Waits, insurance commissioner.

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New music from yours truly, Jeffrey Charles, and my sister in music, Nyla Milan. And rock and roll. Make sure to check out the video on YouTube, y'all. The video, it turned out dope. Gotta check it out. 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Make sure to check it out. Shouts to Riley Smith, Jar Lynch, and entire crew of GOD Productions, or the folks who helped me with my music and my branding and all that kind of stuff. I appreciate them very, very much. Got a lot more stuff coming, man. I'm telling you. So excited. A lot of shows coming up. And Nine Milan will be a part of many of that, along with my boy Ice Buck, J Red the Nephew. Good stuff, all right? Also, shout out to all the Gemini.

0: guys out there, I failed to mention that today is Blue Ivy's birthday. She is 14. I remember when she was a little baby. Now she's on stage with mom throwing it down. Rapper Fetty Wap turns 35 today. Shout out to all the other Geminis if you're celebrating a birthday or what have you. May you have enough happiness to keep you sweet, enough success to keep you eager, enough wealth to meet your needs, and above all, enough determination to make each day better than yesterday. Donna is standing by. She's on the way. Classics at night with Donna, my girl. And of course, at 9 o'clock, be followed up with Love and R&B from KG Smooth. 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Classics 1029. Don't turn us off. 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

Well, good evening. Happy Sunday to you. Tonight is Prince's birthday. So you already know what we're doing. All Prince, all purple, all night. Prince songs, Prince memories, Prince requests, and songs he wrote for other artists as well. And this week, the Prince Estate gave us something new to talk about. Timeless, a new collection of rare and unreleased recordings from the vault. You can pre-order it now through the official Prince store. And yes, I already pre-ordered mine on Spotify because I do not play about Prince. But let's start with this one. This is the first single from Love Sexy. It was released in 1988, the year I graduated high school, with Cat Glover on that playful rap and Prince giving us some funk and flirt and freedom all in one ride. Here's Alphabet Street. No.

0: You know, that song came out in 1981 as the title track from his fourth album. Just his fourth album. And even then, Prince was asking the questions people were whispering about, like race and religion and gender and sexuality and identity. He was not waiting on anyone's permission to be himself. And I think that's what we really loved about Prince. And now all these years later, the vault is still speaking. I can't believe that they got this new timeless collection that is on its way with rare and unreleased Prince recordings. It's coming out in August. I'm so excited for that, guys. We'll be touching on that all night just to remind you that that's coming. But it is Prince's birthday. Yeah, we got some more Prince coming up. Call me with your purple requests. 855-79-DONNA. That's 855-793-6662.
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11: I'm Shane Cummins, a real client of 855, Jay Sanders. 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My fiance was in the front seat of the car, and my stepmother was actually driving. A truck driver actually like fell asleep and swiped us. And the car spun around a few times. I injured my neck in several places. My wife had various injuries as well. My stepmother, she had injuries. I had Julian, they had other lawyers. So I believe my stepmother got like 10,000. My wife got like 17,000, and I got 330,000. And I wasn't even driving, I was in the back seat. So thank you, Jay Sanders. 330,000. I did. And listen, Julian has helped so many of my cousins and family members and friends over the years. So many people. Julian, go ahead, you write real quick.
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0: Apollonia 6 with Sex Shooter on Classics at Night. That was Prince's pen and production all over it. Sex Shooter came out in 84. It appeared in Purple Rain, as you know, and it became one of those Prince protege records that fans still know immediately when they hear it. Tonight we're playing Prince and songs Prince gave to others. I've got your requests coming. Give me a call, 855-79-DONNA. Classics at Night, who's this?
1: This is Karen.
0: Hey, Karen, how you doing tonight?
1: I am doing well.
0: Very good. All right, you got a request for tonight?
1: I do. I am the ultimate Prince fan, so one of my favorite songs by him is Insatiable.
0: Oh, yeah, I love that. That's from Prince and the New Power Generation from the Diamonds and Pearls album. Prince knew how to give us sexy.
1: Yeah, I agree.
0: Yeah. All right. Well, I'm going to get that on for you right now.
1: All right. Thank you.
0: You're welcome.

Essex at night, celebrating the birthday of Prince. You know, that song is pure Prince energy. It's funky and stylish, playful, a little grown. Sheila E. brought the fire, though, on the percussions, and Prince helped write and produce it. So you hear that Minneapolis sound all through it. And since we're celebrating Prince's birthday tonight, let's keep it moving with another one of those big, colorful Prince moments from Sign of the Times. Yeah. This one features Sheena Easton, and it hit the top five back in 1987. He also wrote Sugar Walls. Remember that song? Yeah. But let's get into this one. You Got the Look. It's classics at

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2: 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He's my favorite artist.
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1: And you know I got the hot spot with music, movies, and more. 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

You said you need someone to be there for you, to love you all night long. 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